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Earning and surfing vibrations. 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Working and marching on vibration. Yeah. I bless this house. I bless this family. I bless this land. I bless this musical ability. In this

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1: Reluctantly crouched at the starting line. Engines pumping and thumping in time. The green light flashes, the flags go up. 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

0: by the shore. 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

get along, but you know Wyoming will be your new home. Some fellas goes up the trail for pleasure, but that's where they've got it most awfully wrong. But you ain't got no idea the trouble they give us as we go a-driving them all along. Oop, hi-yi-yo, get along, you little doggies, it's your misfortune and none of my own. Woo, hi-yi-yo, get along, for you know Wyoming will be your new home.

But when I see a mother's tenderness as she holds her young close to her breast, then I thank God this world's been blessed.

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Come on, I can wait all night. What's it gonna be, boy? Yes or no? What's it gonna be, boy? Yes?

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